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1: 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Football's back. 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And I'm a little surprised by some of the people reaching out to us. We're going to talk to them up next, man. 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
1: It's the Bootleg Kev Show, man. The No Cap News Report is on the way. James, what you got?
2: 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I'll tell you more what I mean when you get back.
1: What? More on that up next. 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
2: 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We are here. James, I was at dinner last night with the wife and the family, and let's just say I found some new information out about her that we got to talk about it. 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
2: Well, she might be the Latina woman's OJ, too. 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
1: The Daily Hate is on the way, y'all. My favorite part of the show, that's where you call us. You tell us what you're hating on at 877-817-2888. That is the number, man. Tell us what's got you pissed off. James, anything you want to hate on?
2: I'm hating on the fact that they talking about they got to recall bleach. How we going to recall the stuff that's supposed to fight the bacteria?
1: Yeah, bleach is, like, dangerous in the first place. Is it because it don't make your, like, it don't work?
2: I don't know what it is. They said 90,000 products got to be returned for chloride.
1: Oh, that's diabolical, man. They recalling the world right now. Anyway, look, your Daily Hate Call is coming up.
3: Oh, my God, Josh, can I try on your glasses?

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0: All right, time for the Daily Hate. What are you hating on, ma'am?
5: Honestly, I hate being left out of my friends' group chat. You know, we go out to eat, they talk about different jokes and situations, and I feel like I can't even relate to it because I'm not in the group chat, nor do I know what's going on. And I feel like that's pretty fake of them.
0: I can tell you what's going on. You are the friend that they're afraid is going to get offended.
6: Oh, that's what's going on?
0: Yeah.
6: They be talking crap.
0: They probably talk. First of all, group chat is a very toxic place, and you got to make sure everybody in there has the same type of sense of humor. So maybe your sense of humor ain't, you know, up to par with your homies, and maybe they don't want to offend you. Maybe they don't want you to hit a screenshot. You know what I'm saying? Like, I feel like that's what's happening here.
5: They don't know. I mean, I feel like you could be onto something, but talking about it in front of me actually makes me feel pretty worse.
6: What that got to do with anything?
0: You start your own group chat.
6: There you go. Oh, you trying to get the divide and conquer?
0: Yeah, let's start your own group
6: you
0: chat.
6: You messed the whole friend group up.
0: Be like, hey, guys, this is the one that you guys could talk in because I'm in this motherfucker, all right?
6: There you go. I like that energy.
0: Anyway, shout out to your friends for leaving you out of the group chat. They're hated on.
5: Yes, definitely.
0: Appreciate you getting your hate on. If you got something you want to hate on too, man, leave us a voicemail. 877-817-2888 is the number. Stay by your radio. Coming up, one of the more, as a fan, I'm super sad that this lawsuit's transpiring. We're going to tell you the latest person. Suing Akon.
6: Oh, damn. Keep it.
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11: Next. 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
11: 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Mainly working here. You?
12: Me? 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
12: 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Ooh, and I'll grab an almond croissant, too.
11: Wait, what? 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
1: Beyonce, Jay-Z, it's that morning too. What up, it's VSUN Radio. Thank you guys for listening. 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All right, coming up, Karol G with that Baby Wow. Also, Bieber on the way. This guy is Dave Thames right here.

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1: Justin Bieber with Speed Demon. What up? It's Visa on radio. Okay, real quick shout out to Jasmine checking in. I got your Shakira with Die Die next, which is Ariana Grande right here.

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1: Bruno Mars, Risk It All. What up? It's VSON Radio. I got to shout out Tanya checking in. I got that little baby on the way. Also, Rihanna right here for all my folks working hard just like last.

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1: Lil Baby, Dead Fresh, what up? It's Visa. All right, coming up, Olivia Dean, Drake, Bad Bunny next, man. Keep right here.
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1: Drake right there, too, off the radio. So he got something brewing on the 15th. Going to be dropping whatever it is on his stream. 915. Fear of missing out. I wonder what it could be. It's Bad Bunny.

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2: 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It's Visa. All right, coming up, Carol G, Justin Bieber, Zara Larsson up next, man. 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
1: Bad Bunny on this early Thursday. What up? 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Love hanging out with you. Middle of the night. Shout out to my folks working those graveyard shifts. 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
1: 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What up? It's Visa. Yo, coming up, Tams, Bad Bunny, Justin Bieber up next. 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

around. 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
1: Drake right there, too hard for the radio. What's up? It's Visa. All right, coming up, man, I got Cardi B with Aha next after this Bad Bunny right here for everybody listening on the iHeartRadio app, man. Thank you for hanging out.

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2: 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Okay, coming up, Future, Olivia Dean, Shakira up next.

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1: 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What up? It's VSON Radio. Okay, coming up, Karol G, that new one, Baby Wow. I got that next. This God's Plan right here on this early Thursday morning.

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1: Lil Baby with Dead Fresh. What up? It's Visa on radio. Okay, coming up, Zara Larsson, Bad Bunny on the way. Let's get on the weekend right here.

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1: Bad Bunny on this early Thursday. All right, coming up, Young Miami, Justin Bieber, French Montana up next, man. 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
1: Drake right there. Janice, what up? It's Visa on this early Thursday morning. Shout out to the 5 a.m. club. Let's get on this Blame It right here.

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1: Yo, I love that song, man. Karol G and Bruno Mars with Still. What's up? It's VSON Radio. Check out her album, definitely on the iHeartRadio app, man. Big shout out to everybody getting their day started. The 5 a.m. Club, doesn't matter where you are, what you're doing. Thank you for listening. I got Bieber, Beyonce, Jay-Z up next. Keep it right here.
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1: Beyonce, Jay-Z, it's that morning dew. What up? 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
1: 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All right, coming up, Tyla, Leon Thomas, Justin Bieber on the way. Keep it right here, man.
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1: Justin Bieber with Speed Demon. What up? It's VSON Radio. I am out the door. Yo, let's have an amazing start to your Thursday. I just want to say thank you to everybody that hung out with me from the late night to the early morning. Hit me up at VSON Radio. Have a good one. 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
2: I'm very curious to see what triggered today's conversation inside Real Talk, because the topic is, would you ever tell your partner that they've gained weight? Like, they're fat now.
3: Yeah, hell no.
2: And this is Serena's topic.
4: I've just been seeing multiple social media videos, and it's from women and men, where they're like, if your partner gets fat, you should be able to tell them, because that's not who you married, and that's actually disrespectful that they gained weight on you. And if I've gained weight on like my partner, then they should be able to tell me, because it's not who they married. And I'm like, that just sounds so mean and negative, because people change and they go through different things in life.
3: Superficial.
2: I mean, yeah, but I think this is your actual partner, like your ride or die, like husband, wife, let's call it what it is. If this is your husband or wife, you should be able to be like, yo, we should start going to the gym, man. We're starting to look. I would put myself in it. Like,
4: we're
2: starting to look a little whatever.
4: Yes.
2: But you should be able to tell your partner that they've gained weight.
4: Well, I feel like if there's like nice ways like that, where you're like, you know what? Let's start going to the gym together. Let's try to eat better together. But if you're just like, you gained a lot of weight and I'm not attracted to you, because that's where it's coming from, where they're saying like, yeah, like I'm not attracted to this person anymore and I'm not going to want to sleep
2: with
4: you anymore.
2: I was going to say, but there is a little truth to that, right? Yeah. Like if you got with somebody and they're a certain way and then you end up, if they look a different way after X amount of time and you look at them and you evaluate, because I feel like you should evaluate as you're in a relationship and as it moves on, and you look at them, you're like, yo, I'm not attracted to you anymore.
3: But are you really in love with that person then? Because do you fall in love with the person?
2: I'm sorry guys, but love's not always enough.
4: But if you're getting, I mean, married and all that, I feel like that you're marrying that person, you know, for good, bad, all the life changes.
2: Well, and that means it's thick or thin, it says it right there.
3: Okay, well, hold on.
2: Through thick and thin, not for thick and thin. I just hate when people get out of a relationship and then they go to the gym.
5: Oh, of course.
2: The
5: revenge
2: and they
5: body.
2: Do the revenge, Bob. Yeah. It's like, you could have done that while you were with me. Why does the stranger that you're going to meet at the bar get the hottest version of you, and the person that you actually...
3: The hottest physical version.
2: The person that committed their life to you, I get the slop.
4: Well, if you're calling them slop, that's why we are not with each other.
5: And shouldn't you be able to tell your partner that, hey, like... You're getting kind of big. You're getting fat.
4: Well, that's the question.
5: I know, but that's your partner. Like, what? Like, I don't understand.
2: Welcome back to the show, Nikasi. We're going to talk to Jessica and get her thoughts on it next.
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1: JJS.
0: Okay, Jessica, do you think it's okay or appropriate to tell your partner that they've gained weight?
2: Absolutely never okay.
1: Why? That's what I'm saying.
0: Oh, you agree, Serena? You shouldn't tell your partner?
1: No.
2: You can't. You have to love them for the way they become, whether that's a little more weight, a little more to love, or the way they stay.
1: I had my daughter a couple years ago, and I'm still struggling to lose that weight. And, like, I'm going to the gym. I'm trying to, like, eat better. And, I mean, I am finally, like, starting to see that. But I'm like, I can't imagine my husband telling me, like, you need to go to the gym because you've gained weight. Like, that is crazy to me.
2: Exactly. And sometimes when they say that, we get a little more depressive and then we start eating more. So it just backfires either way.
3: If we have kids, I'm calling you big. Because I need you to be healthy for them. I need you to be right. And I can't settle for you on how you become. I can't do that.
0: And that's coming from Nicasio, just to make sure that you guys know who said that.
3: Monty on show, though.
2: I disagree, because like I said, it's going to have a backwards effect either way. However, there's other ways without telling them. You could start doing more hiking together, do activities without it being in your face. And your partner will realize that, hey, we can't hike as much because of my weight.
3: I feel like the truth is harsh and something you got to let them know. And also, this is not what I signed up for. So I'm not going to, you know.
4: Oh, my God.
3: It is what it is.
1: Terrible.
3: Like, I signed up for the original body and I don't want the transformation.
2: Well, that's why you can just go.
0: Oh, my God. He'll never leave.
1: Bye.
0: For my ladies out there, if you're having coffee every day, this could be taking a toll on your bones. We'll talk.

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0: Ladies, listen. If you're drinking coffee every single day, it could be taking a toll on your bones. Mm-hmm. Serena has more. Sino Cochino Radio, what's happening?
1: Yes, so researchers followed nearly 10,000 women and found that women drinking more than 5 cups of coffee a day tend to have lower bone density in areas like the hips. And that matters because as we get older, especially after menopause, we naturally lose bone density, which can increase our risk of osteoporosis and fractures. But it did say, like, you know, not to panic, because if you're at like 2 to 3 cups of coffee, I guess, that they didn't see too much of a difference. It's when you're going over that limit daily.
0: Like our producer, Matt.
2: Real talk.
0: How many cups of coffee do you have from wake up till sleep?
2: Depends on the day, but I'm probably between 4 and 10 cups.
3: Dude, you just need one cup to suppress the appetite.
1: Right now, he has like three cups of coffee and a Monster.
2: Yeah, I've got my empty coffee cup sitting on my empty Monster can right now.
4: I love caffeine.
0: Best part of waking up is Folgers in your cup.
2: And that's where it started.
1: Reminds me of my Nana.
0: Dude, I have a real question. Should I get rid of my car?
3: No.
0: I'm this close to it. I found a replacement and everything, but I'm going to give you my reasoning, and then I want you to give me your, don't do it for the show or anything. I want your honest opinions.
2: Yes.
0: We'll talk about it next.

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0: All right, so I want your honest opinion. This is for everybody in the room. And if you're listening, you can shoot me a DM and share me your thoughts too. It's at Tino Cochino on Instagram. Should I get rid of my car? Now, here's the thing. I drive a Tesla, and I literally bought it because I live far from work. And the car I had before was burning a ton of gas. Mm-hmm. And gas wasn't even as expensive as it is now.
2: It's never been. Yeah.
0: And so I was like, you know what? I need to switch it up. I'm going to go EV. And I got it. And I love it. This is my third Tesla at this point. I never really had issues until now. I have the Cybertruck.
2: Mm-hmm. Right. You sound embarrassed to even say it out loud.
0: Here's the thing. I love it. I love the truck. I bought it because I was like, man, I'm going to wrap this thing. It's going to look like the Batmobile. Uh-huh. And it does. I love it. I think it's a great ride. I installed the fridge in the middle of it, so I keep my drinks cold on the road trips.
1: That's what kind
0: of
1: drinks? Cool.
0: Whatever you want.
2: Oh.
0: Ooh. It drives itself, so whatever you want. And that's the thing. There's no maintenance. The only thing I worry about is tires, maybe once every year and a half, 2 years.
1: Uh-huh. Yeah.
0: There's nothing to worry about. I love this car, but every day, without fail, I'm flipped off. Anywhere from 5 to 20 times.
2: Mm-hmm. And maybe that's a Cybertruck thing, because I don't get that.
0: It is. Yeah. I've learned that it is strictly a Cybertruck thing. I saw a comedian yesterday who I know. Shout out to Eric Schwartz. He posted a video. He's like, yo, shout out to all the Tesla drivers. You know, I don't know what all the hate is. I mean, Teslas are great. You know, they're for the economy and for the world. And then, but Cybertrucks, and the comments are like, yeah, scam. I hate them. And I'm like, why do y'all hate it so much? I don't know the political side of everything. But I am to a point where I'm so annoyed by the hate that it's made me think about getting rid of it. Rapper Slim Thug just got rid of his. Uh-huh. And in the video, he's like, bro, it's just too much hate, man. I had to get rid of it and get something else.
1: It's just crazy that people allow a car to get them so mad. Mm-hmm. I'm like, that's just, I mean, you don't know who's inside the car.
2: And like, also, I don't think it's like a political thing. I mean, maybe it's just a piece of it, but I feel like people think, like, it doesn't look like a normal car.
3: It's too flashy. It stands out too much.
2: It's flashy, yeah. And so it looks different.
0: So why can someone drive a Lambo and people are like, oh.
3: I bet people think, oh, look at that douche. You know what I mean? When they see the Lambo. I bet people think that.
0: I don't know. So it's like, part of me is like, I don't want to get bullied out of my car.
3: Right.
0: Because I love the car.
3: Uh-huh. Who cares what people think?
0: But that's the thing, bro. There's an FBI task force that has been created to deal with the vandalism that people are having when it comes to Cybertrucks. I was doing all the research on this last night because I'm so torn. I'm one click away from getting a new car and this one's gone. But once I give this one back, it's gone and I can't get it back. And so that's why I'm like, I don't know. Yeah.
1: If it is affecting you, then I would get a different car. Because also, like, I'm just picturing myself in this. Like, I feel like I'd be afraid, like, driving the car. Because
0: that's the only
1: thing
0: that worries me. Yeah, like, is someone going to pull up one day with a bat and they just feel some type of way or do whatever? Like, I know it hasn't happened yet, but I don't want that to.
3: You
0: want to
3: do a straight trade? I'll give you my minivan. I'll take the Cybertruck.
2: Oh, straight trade. You'll still get bullied.
3: It's paid off.
0: My business partner, Mikey's going to be flashing his arms right now. I don't know what that means. Go ahead. The mic's on.
2: Lowrider.
4: You said no one's hit your car. I said, what about the kid that was slamming your hood?
0: Oh, yeah. I forgot. This little girl came up to it. She's probably like 15. She came up to my car and hit it and flipped off the camera, too.
1: That's just so weird to me.
0: Yeah,
1: to
0: I don't know.
2: So what do you think? Like, if you were to trade it in, what do you think about getting it?
0: I don't want
2: to
0: talk about that.
3: Toyota Camry.
0: We'll see. I'll give you guys.
2: Downgrade.
0: I'll keep you guys updated, and we'll see. But let me know your thoughts. Instagram's at Tino Cochino. Ben and Jerry's, we all love them. They're ice cream. It's delicious.
1: Uh-huh.
0: They're dropping freezable pillowcases that can keep you cooler.
1: Ooh, I'm kind of into this.
0: We'll talk more about it.
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13: Next. Hey, Alfie, what can I get for you?
14: Hey, Nora, just a nice latte, please. 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
13: 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Mainly working here. 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
14: Me? 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
14: 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Ooh, and I'll grab an almond croissant, too.
13: Wait, what? 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
2: Ben and Jerry's. They're dropping something much more cooler than ice cream. Oh my God. Basically, it's a pillowcase that will keep you cooler. And the cool thing is, like, I don't like how it looks. It low-key looks like a tortilla.
3: Oh.
2: But, like, with Oreos on it. I don't know how to describe it. But when you... It comes in, like, a big Ben & Jerry's bucket.
1: Uh-huh. That's cute.
2: Just the packaging is really cool. And then I guess, yeah, you put these in the freezer. And then you take them out. Then you can sleep on them. And it's supposed to keep your pillow cooler for, like, X amount of time.
1: That sounds pretty nice to me because they have the cooling pillows. But, I mean, I wonder if those are cheaper than to buy a cooling pillow.
2: I don't know if it has a price on here, does it? Let me see.
3: And does it have a scent, too? Maybe it smells like Oreo.
1: Ooh, your favorite ice cream?
4: At first, but then you don't wash it after a while, and it smells like ass.
2: It says that three iconic flavors have been reimagined for sleep. So it's cookie dough, fish food, and half-baked.
1: What the heck is fish food?
2: Ultra-soft pillowcases are made from 100% cotton. You place it in the tub in the freezer for around 2 hours. You take it out, and then it says you're good to go for, I guess, the entire night.
1: Oh my God. Since you're putting it in, like, the tub or, like, water, is it going to get your bed all wet?
4: No, it's not the tub of water. You put it in the case, then put it in the freezer.
1: Okay.
2: You're sleeping on a block of ice.
4: This is very uncomfortable.
1: It's cheap.
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0: 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You know what I'm saying?
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0: So our listener, Rochelle, thinks that her man is way too flirty. 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
0: All right, let's talk being too flirty. Our listener, Rochelle, reached out. She thinks that's exactly how her man is. Way Ooh. Too flirty.
2: Oh, damn.
0: It's listener therapy time. It's Tino Cochino Radio. Serena's going to read the DM that Rochelle sent.
1: So I started dating this guy a few months ago, and so far, from what I can tell, he's my dream man. Ooh. He's really attractive, treats me amazing, and is very confident, almost too confident. That confidence is what makes me a little self-conscious and jealous sometimes because he's always seems to be really flirty with other women. My friends didn't think it was a big deal until we all went out together and they witnessed it too. He's flirty with the waitresses, bartenders, basically any woman he crosses paths with. I brought it up to him and he says he's just a happy and friendly guy and that's how he's always been. But he assures me that he is faithful and would never cross the line. Maybe I just need to get over it and realize I have a great man, but sometimes it's hard not to feel that jealousy creep in.
0: Yeah, I feel like this is just insecurity.
2: Because
0: you didn't give an actual example of what he said or anything. And if this continues to happen, maybe this really is just his personality. I have a friend that talks to everybody. Doesn't matter where we are. Oh. Guy, girl, does not matter. He just finds a way to have a conversation. We'll be there for 30 minutes. And it's just that's just his thing.
3: It's annoying, right?
0: A nice guy that likes to talk, I guess.
3: But he is very flirty, too. I know this man.
2: Maybe so.
0: Maybe he flirts with you, Matt. I've never seen it. I don't know.
3: He's tried.
0: Serena, what are your thoughts?
1: I mean, I would have agreed with you if she didn't say that her friends made comments when they all went out. So
0: friends always do that, though. They're low-key jealous.
2: Yes.
0: Your friends never want you to have a better
1: man. That's an insecurity.
0: Your friends.
3: Oh, God. Are they looking out for you?
0: No. I promise you, your friends never want you to have a better man than they do. Promise.
1: No, yes.
0: Promise.
1: I don't think that's true. Okay. No. But, I mean, I used to, like, this was years ago, but there was this guy that I was kind of talking to, and I feel like he was like this. Like, he was extremely flirty, and, like, it was an issue. And then, like, years later, he ended up dating my friend, which was fine. My friend asked about it, if she could. But they ended up getting married, but, like, that never went away. Like, that.
0: Some of us just have the gift of gab, man. When we walk around and we talk, sometimes it just happens. You don't mean for it to. Maybe it's just the slickness, and you can't water it down.
3: Yeah. Do we want to ask, your friend is married to your ex?
1: Well, they're divorced now.
2: And you said a few years ago, you and your husband got
1: this
2: together.
1: This was a long time ago.
2: You said a few years.
1: Did I say a few years?
3: Many years ago.
0: This is a deeper issue that we'll get to later. Right now, the focus is Rochelle and her flirty man. Do you think there's such a thing as being too flirty when you're in a relationship? Let's talk to Heather and get her thoughts. Apparently, her husband used to think that she was the flirty one.
4: The countdown is on to the most talked about music festival on the planet.
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1: All right, can you be too flirty when you're in a relationship? Our listener, Rochelle, definitely thinks so. She thinks her man, I guess they've been dating for a few months and things are really good. She thinks he's awesome, but he is just, she feels almost too confident in a sense. Like, he talks to everybody. He always just comes across as really flirty. And even her friends have admitted that he can be somewhat of a flirt.
3: Mm-hmm.
1: Heather, is this a red flag? Do you think that, you know, you can be overly flirtatious when you're in a relationship?
4: Well, it's kind of hard because by nature, I come off that way too as well. And my husband, rest in peace, he's always say something to me too. So I say just watch for signs, but don't jump on him for that reason. Because, I mean, if you're a people person, then you know, that's not very fair to dump him for that reason if he's treating you right.
2: I think you could be a people person. I also think you could be overly flirty. And then if your friends are saying something too, that makes me think that something is kind of happening and he's being too nice.
4: Yeah, there's definitely a line. For sure there's a line. But like I said, I'm a people person too. And he used to always get mad about that. But I was never and had never crossed that line.
1: Did your husband ever actually like call you out for it?
4: Well, there was a time that we were out to dinner one time and there was no room or whatever. And there was a couple sitting down, but the wife went to the bathroom and the husband was sitting there. I'm like, oh, you're sitting right here. He's like, why are you sitting right there? I'm like, he's just sitting. Like, I'm just letting them sit there. Or there's been times where, like, you know, I've given someone something and it's like, why are you giving them that? And like, I'm just trying to be nice. Like,
3: it depends on what you gave them.
1: Coming up next. Celebrity gossip. What tea are we spilling in tea time today?
2: One internet famous couple is calling it quits after nearly 10 years together, and the husband's blaming himself.
1: Damn, almost a decade. Who is it? We'll find out together next.

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1: All right, so there's an internet famous couple that is calling it quits. They've been together almost a decade. Who is it? Why is the breakup? Give it all to me. It's tea time. It's Tino Cochino Radio. Serena?
2: Adam 22 and Lena the Plug.
1: Oh, yeah.
2: Nope, that was a hoax, but he just confirmed it this week that they are officially separated, and he says it had nothing to do with their very open relationship because they did film like adult content.
1: Yeah, if you guys are not familiar with them, basically they had this podcast called Plug Talk where they would invite adult film stars onto their podcast. They would interview them and then sleep with them together.
3: Right there.
1: So I don't know how the relationship failed. Like,
2: well, yeah. He says it has nothing it to does. Do with that. And yeah, it was right. everything with like the parenting. Like they have a 5-year-old daughter, and he said that a lot of the times like he would be working and he left a lot of the parenting and like household stuff to just her. Like it was just her responsibility. And then she finally told him like, you think your only job is to just work and like come home and that's it. So he said
3: he's taking the blame.
2: Yeah, he says that he is taking the blame. Like, she wasn't wrong. Like, he, you know, he could have helped out more.
4: Don't care. He's got the Plug Talk podcast, and it's going crazy.
1: But still, it's about money, and that's great. But, I mean, you still got your kid now that's going to go through a divorce. Yes. They're 5. It's messy.
2: And, like, besides the whole, you know, adult filmmaking, I think that is a really important conversation because a lot changes when you do have kids. And I think that one parent sometimes does feel like they're taking on a lot of the responsibility. So you have to communicate that.
1: Yeah, she's out and about already too. I saw she was at somewhere in Hollywood. I don't even know who it was.
3: Somebody. Holding hands.
1: Yeah.
4: She was just with Drake.
1: But I feel like that was just for the views. I don't know if that was real. Because Drake ended up with the goth girl anyway, right?
4: Oh, yeah, he did. That doesn't mean, she still slept with him.
1: Probably. How do you know that?
4: Oh, for sure, Drake and Lena?
1: No, I mean, you would.
2: Gosh.
4: He would, yeah. Mommy, yeah.
1: Dude, there's a mom that is calling out her unappreciative daughter. And I'm so glad that she's doing this. I want to share it with you next.

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1: This story is starting to go viral. I want to see what you guys think about it. There's a mom that bought her daughter a Honda as a graduation gift.
2: Okay.
1: All right, I'm going to read you the text exchange between the mom and the daughter. The mom said, "Where did you go?" The daughter responded, "I'm with dad." The mom said, "Okay, you didn't seem like you liked the car." The daughter said, "I don't. I was expecting to get a Benz or a BMW.
3: Oh my gosh.
1: I appreciate you, mom, but it's just not my style. You drive a G-Wagon, so me driving a basic Honda is weird."
3: It's crazy.
1: The mom responded. Nicasio said, "That makes sense." The mom responded, "You realize you just graduated high school, right? You have a roof over your head. You don't have to pay bills. Your college is paid for. You don't have to rush and leave home. Your life is set. So to sit up and tell me that you don't like a car that I paid cash for is crazy. That's very ungrateful. Actually, you don't even appreciate me. If you appreciated me, you would drive the car and not storm off with an attitude and just leave. If you're not going to drive the car, then I'll sell it. I'm not going to kiss a child's ass. I'm 45 years old. I worked hard for my G-Wagon. You're a teenager, graduating. You didn't work hard for anything yet. How dare you?" The daughter responded, "Just sell it. I don't want it."
3: Wow.
2: They failed that child.
3: I'm going to take away her phone, too.
1: Yeah, no, exactly. Why are you agreeing with this, Nicasio?
4: Because
1: facts.
4: Because she lives a lifestyle that...
1: That's provided for by mom. Uh-huh.
4: For sure. So now she has to, you know, it's kind of like the same thing when you get married and you get a divorce, right? You have to pay the alimony, but you have to fund that girl's lifestyle. You elevated it to this level. Now you have to fund it.
3: But
4: you have to keep it right
3: that
4: there.
3: Daughter is still living a lifestyle because, like the mom said, you're still living in this house. You're still
1: your
3: like
1: college
3: not,
1: is paid for everything.
3: Yes.
1: She still has a very entitled life, and now she has a car that she doesn't have to pay for. It's her very first car. She's never driven before.
2: Yeah,
1: it's a
2: good
1: car. You don't get to just hop in a G-Wagon as your first car.
4: If you're going
1: to
4: keep your kids around that, you have to maintain that. Sorry. If not, don't have kids.
3: Or you can teach your kids a valuable lesson and work harder and be humble.
1: Yeah, you want to have little Nepo babies?
4: Nipple?
2: He doesn't know what Nepo means.
1: Yeah, that shows where his mind goes, bro. That shows where his mind goes. Listen, man, we'll switch topics. Coming up next, people who do this 30 minutes a day live at least 2 years longer than those who don't.
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3: Farting?
0: It just, the word sounds gross. 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
2: Okay, so Nicasio wants to talk about flatulence.
3: There you
2: what
3: go.
2: What the? In front of your partner. You think. Now, did you have this thought before watching the Cardi B video?
3: No, I had it right after I watched it because.
2: Because you watched it.
3: Yeah, well, okay. Well, yeah.
2: Let's listen to what Cardi B had to say.
4: You dating him and you staying in his house and all that shit. Let me tell you something. Only eat bread and salmon. Ain't no taking the shit around a motherfucker. You understand? You gotta go take a shit. You go to Dunkin' Donuts and you take a shit there. You understand? Ain't no shit around for the first couple of 3 months. Ain't no shitting and no farting. That's why you gotta eat salmon and bread. Don't be a hungry bitch. I want some steak. You know that shit gonna go right through you, hoe.
2: All right, so wow. Do you agree or disagree?
3: I disagree. And I disagree even more when you're married to the person, you've been with them for years, because like you should be going to the restroom and farting in front of them.
2: Why would you want to do it in front of them?
3: Like you should be comfortable enough to like, you know, let out your inner gases.
2: You don't think there's like a classiness to it?
3: No, not when you've been with the person so long, because that's your person.
2: But being that it is your person, don't you think they deserve the respect of you going somewhere else to let out your toxic fumes?
3: Man, when you both get old and you can't hold it in, you end up yourself.
2: You're talking about all. You're not old yet, though.
3: I know, but
2: you're
3: I'm saying your partner's gonna have to change you.
5: Yeah, but not right now. What, are you trying to prep her for that?
1: I mean, I do agree with Nicasio because this is your person. Like, I'm not.
2: I'm trying to picture Serena on her couch right now. Serena's on her couch with her husband. And they're watching TV and they just had nachos out of nowhere.
1: We're not having like a fart off, but.
5: Oh my god. But you won't get up and leave, Serena, if you have to.
1: No.
2: You really will. Like, hands to God. If you have to do it, you'll just do it in front of him?
1: Yes.
5: And he will too?
1: Yes.
3: Oh, I mean, no. It's
1: like...
5: I leave the house.
1: I mean...
2: I just want to hit every sound effect I have because it's just...
5: Oh, my God!
2: It's just so mind-boggling.
1: I need you guys to grow up.
2: The same way that's your opinion, that's fine. I can have my opinion that I think is gross, right?
5: I agree.
1: I mean, it's not lovely, but it's life.
2: But it is, but you don't think, like, you could just... I mean, Cardi says straight up, just exit the room real quick and you come back.
1: Well,
2: like,
1: she says it for the first couple months.
3: Tino, you're acting immature. Grow up.
2: No,
5: but I actually agree. I think you should try to keep the sexiness alive in your relationship.
3: Oh, it's just, God.
5: If my wife... I even hate when she says, don't walk in the bathroom for a little while. I'm like, oh my God, because now I visualize it.
2: My thing is,
5: I don't care about any of it.
2: Like, listen, we're not immature. We're all grown up, so we know what happens.
5: Yes.
2: But why? I don't want you to smell that.

0: Men report lower life satisfaction when wives earn more than 40% of the household income.
1: Cap.
2: That's crazy. I feel like that's insecurities if you have a problem with that.
3: You're just not a man.
0: This says happiness is possible in the situation if the man is secure. But a lot of people view finances as like what makes you the alpha in a relationship.
2: It's crazy though, because you're in a partnership. So I don't understand why couples compete with each other.
3: But at the end of the day, you got to watch your tone when you're in the house.
2: Yeah, the men.
3: Yeah, I know. That's what I'm saying.
1: So because you make more than your girl, she has to watch her tone around you?
2: That's crazy. Yes.
1: That's crazy.
2: So you're just paying so you could have control?
3: Yes.
1: What the hell? At least he's honest.
3: Yeah.
0: My business partner, Mikey, wants to weigh in.
1: Oh, no.
4: This just made me think of something. I have a friend who's a doctor, female, and she makes a couple million dollars. She just broke up with her guy, who's also a doctor, but he makes less than her. And so he felt inadequate and the relationship fell apart because of that. And I'm thinking to myself, who the hell cares? You guys both make over $1 million.
2: But I was going to say, I'm like, women just can't win because it's like, oh, she's a gold digger. She doesn't sell me she's only with me for my money. And then now she's making money. You're like, oh no, because now like you're the alpha. I think the problem's the men.
1: Men are just fragile human beings, I believe.
4: I would lose in that situation and I'd be happy to do so. So if you make $2 million, holla at a player.
3: Until they get in an argument, and then he's going to be like, oh, that's why I make more than you, little man.
1: Who's arguing like that?
2: Have you been called that?
3: No, not me.
1: You know from experience?
3: Our friend Mikey.
0: I'm just focused on the fact Mikey still said, holla at a player.
3: Yeah, I know.
0: Coming up next. Celebrity gossip. What tea are we spilling in tea time today?
2: One internet famous couple is calling it quits after nearly 10 years together, and the husband's blaming himself.
0: Damn, almost a decade. Who is it? We'll find out together next.

0: If you're not already, dude, you got to rock with us on social media, man. It's at JJS Radio. Come on.
1: All right, so there's an internet famous couple that is calling it quits. They've been together almost a decade. Mm-hmm. Who is it? Why is the breakup? Give it all to me. It's tea time. It's Tino Cochino Radio. Serena?
2: Adam 22 and Lena the Plug.
1: Oh, yeah.
2: Nope, that was a hoax, but he just confirmed it this week that they are officially separated, and he says it had nothing to do with their very open relationship because they did film like adult content.
1: Yeah, if you guys are not familiar with them, basically they had this podcast called Plug Talk where they would invite adult film stars onto their podcast. They would interview them and then sleep with them together.
3: Right there.
1: So I don't know how the relationship failed.
2: He says it has nothing to do with that. And it was everything with like the parenting. Like they have a 5-year-old daughter, and he said that a lot of the times like he would be working and he left a lot of the parenting and like household stuff to just her. Like it was just her responsibility. And then she finally told him, like, you think your only job is to just work and like come home and that's it. So he said
3: he's taking the blame.
2: Yeah, he says that he is taking the blame. Like, she wasn't wrong. Like, he, you know, he could have helped out more.
4: Don't care. He's got the Plug Talk podcast, and it's going crazy.
1: But still, it's all about money, and that's great. But, I mean, you still got your kid now that's going to go through a divorce. Yes. They're 5. It's messy.
2: And, like, besides the whole, you know, adult filmmaking, I think that is a really important conversation because a lot changes when you do have kids. And I think that one parent sometimes does feel like they're taking on a lot of the responsibility. So you have to communicate that.
1: Yeah, she's out and about already too. I saw she was at somewhere in Hollywood. I don't even know who it was. Somebody.
3: Holding hands.
1: Yeah.
4: She was just with Drake.
1: But that was just, I feel like that was just for the views. I don't know if that was real. Because Drake ended up with the goth girl anyway, right?
4: Oh, yeah, he did. That doesn't mean, she still slept with him. Probably.
1: How do you know that?
4: Oh, for sure, Drake and Lena?
1: No, I mean, you would.
2: Gosh.
4: He would, yeah. I mean, yeah.
1: Dude, there's a mom that is calling out her unappreciative daughter. And I'm so glad that she's doing this. I want to share it with you next.

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0: This story is starting to go viral. I want to see what you guys think about it. There's a mom that bought her daughter a Honda as a graduation gift.
2: Okay.
0: All right, I'm going to read you the text exchange between the mom and the daughter. The mom said, "Where did you go?" The daughter responded, "I'm with dad." The mom said, "Okay, you didn't seem like you liked the car." The daughter said, "I don't. I was expecting to get a Benz or a BMW.
1: Oh my gosh.
0: I appreciate you, mom, but it's just not my style. You drive a G-Wagon, so me driving a basic Honda is weird."
1: It's crazy.
0: The mom responded. Nicasio said, "That makes sense." The mom responded, "You realize you just graduated high school, right? You have a roof over your head. You don't have to pay bills. Your college is paid for. You don't have to rush and leave home. Your life is set. So to sit up and tell me that you don't like a car that I paid cash for is crazy. That's very ungrateful. Actually, you don't even appreciate me. If you appreciated me, you would drive the car and not storm off with an attitude and just leave. If you're not going to drive the car, then I'll sell it. I'm not going to kiss a child's ass. I'm 45 years old. I worked hard for my G-Wagon. You're a teenager, graduating. You didn't work hard for anything yet. How dare you?" The daughter responded, "Just sell it. I don't want it."
1: Wow.
3: They failed that child.
1: I'm going to take away her phone, too.
3: Yeah, no, exactly.
0: Why are you agreeing with this, Nicasio? Because facts.
4: Because she lives a lifestyle that... Her daughter...
0: That's provided for by mom.
4: Uh-huh. For sure. So now she has to... You know, it's kind of like the same thing when you get married and you get a divorce, right? You have to pay the alimony, but you have to fund that girl's lifestyle. You elevated it to this level. Now you have to fund it.
1: But
4: you have to keep it right there.
1: That daughter is still living a lifestyle because, like the mom said, you're still living in this house. You're still
0: your
1: like...
0: Your college
1: not,
0: is paid for everything. Yes. She still has a very entitled life, and now she has a car that she doesn't have to pay for. It's her very first car. She's never driven it before.
3: Yeah,
0: it's a
3: know.
0: Good car. You don't get to just hop in a G-Wagon as your first car.
4: If you're going
0: to
4: keep your kids around that, you have to maintain that. Sorry. If not, don't have kids.
1: Or you can teach your kids a valuable lesson and work harder and be humble.
0: Yeah, you want to have little Nepo babies?
4: Nipple?
3: He doesn't know
0: that
3: nipple.
0: Yeah, that shows where his mind goes, bro. That shows where his mind goes. Listen, man, we'll switch topics. Coming up next, people who do this 30 minutes a day live at least 2 years longer than those who don't.
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0: 1027 is it JJS, Shakira, and Burna Boy. That is called Die Die, and Frankie V. NFL season kicked off last night. We got another game tonight. Then we got the weekend games in front. Football is back. Hopefully, your fantasy football teams are locked and ready and set to have some fun this season for sure. All right, we're getting you through this Thursday, man. We're getting you one step closer to that weekend. Got Bruno Mars for Skidall coming up. Don Tolliver, Body on the way. And, of course, if you need something, slide in my DMs right now. I got you. At Frankie Vizzle.
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0: The number one hit music station, JJS. Drake and Too Hard for the Radio. He's teasing something. Is it an album? Is it a Coachella appearance? We can't quite tell. He's got like a Ferris wheel and a palm tree emoji on his post. And everybody's trying to figure out what exactly FOMO means, courtesy of Drake. We'll find out soon enough for sure. Got Dave Tam's Rain Dance coming up next, man. Requested Beyonce and Jay-Z. Their new song, Morning Dew Dog. And of course, whatever you need, man. Let us know as we power through this Thursday together.
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0: 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That is called Midnight Sun. And Frankie V, 1 week from tomorrow, she's in Vegas at our 2026 iHeart Radio Music Festival. Going to be amazing. Make sure to follow us on socials because we'll be front stage, side stage, backstage, and more posting. Of course, very few tickets left. I think you can grab one if you want to go at AXS.com. Get that done as we count down to that 5 o'clock whistle on this Thursday. Man, got Tems, a new track called What You Need, coming up next.
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0: 5127 JJS Mornings with Tino Cochino. You're joined by Carol G, Frankie V. Thursday, man, it's good. It feels good. It's Thursday, right? These short weeks are nice. Imagine having a four-day work week every single week. Three-day weekends would be beautiful. What's up with you, Jennifer? What are you doing for lunch?
1: I'm going to have a grilled chicken salad with fresh green beans and feta cheese.
0: Look at you keeping it extra healthy. I feel like as summer wraps up, the healthiness goes away, but you're sticking with it, man. I love that. That's called dedication. Justin Bieber, Speed Demon coming up next. Also throwing it back with Drake and Rihanna. Take care. Right before one.
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1: Don Toliver, that is called Body. And Frankie V, my Instagram, at Frankie Bizzle. Slide in my DMs, man. Holler if you need something. NFL kicked off last night. I know I almost forgot to set up my fantasy football team because Wednesday night football just throws you a curveball. We got another game tonight, then of course the games through the weekend. So hopefully your fantasy teams are set to go and you're feeling good this season, man. Got Dave, Tams, and Rain Dance coming up next. Also Shakira and Burna Boy, Die in a few.
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0: The number one hit music station, JJS, Janice, and Drake, STFU. Don't forget, tomorrow is the 25th anniversary of 9/11. Going to see a lot of tributes online and throughout the city and whatnot. 25 years ago yesterday, 9/11 did happen. So tomorrow we will show our respects as we do every single year on the 25th anniversary of that tragic event. Man, got Tyler, Is It Love coming up next. Also requested Ariana Grande, Kendrick Lamar, and more.
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Frankie B on Instagram, whatever you need, you can slide in my DMs. I got you at Frankie Biz. 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
1: This is the only station that I have on at work. It gets me through my day 100%.
0: We appreciate that. Pitbull, Give Me Everything coming up next. Also requested Beyonce and Jay-Z, Morning Dude Dunk on the way.

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0: The number one hit music station, JJS, Beyonce, Jay-Z, Morning Dew Donk. It is Frankie V. 1 week from tomorrow in Vegas, we kick off our very own iHeartRadio Music Festival. Zara Larsson is going to be there. We have her song, Midnight Sun, coming up before 3. We'll play that. I checked. 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

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We're talking Zara Larsson, Vincent Boone, Snoop Dogg, Smashing Pumpkins. Let's go. A Sierra is going to be great. You can also listen right here on JJS. I'm Ryan O'Brien. I'll drop that Bad Bunny DTMF after the weekend. Here's Blinding Lights.

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0: Pitbull and Lil Jon dropping the new JJS number one in music station with Tino Cacino Mornings. I'm going to get you on the air. 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We got Mikey on Timberlake Road in Lynchburg. What's good, my man?
1: Ain't nothing, man, at work, man. Finishing up the day right now.
0: I got you commercial free. 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

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Zara Larson's on the bill, Smashing Pumpkins, Sierra, Snoop Dogg, Major Lazer, and more. Don't miss it. 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

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Reserve the date, the 19th or the 18th, the 19th in Las Vegas is going down, the iHeartRadio Music Festival. 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

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Ariana Grande, Hate That I Made You Love Me. All right, with the NFL season underway, I hope you've got, you know, some pretty good fantasy teams, or there's some people out there that are going to be putting money on the games. Please, please do that responsibly. With the start of the NFL season this week, sportsbooks are waiting for a lot of action. The American Gaming Association says nearly $30 billion will be wagered on NFL games. $30 billion. Through sportsbooks during the 2026 season, growth is slowing down. However, with online gaming legalized in all but four states, the rise of prediction markets like Kalshi and Polymarket. Kalshi says $62.5 million has been traded on their NFL.

Los amo, gracias por estar aquí, de verdad. 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Así que vamos para la foto, vengan para acá, métase todo el mundo, todo el corillo, vamos. Zumba.

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Tomorrow is a day that will live on forever. Never forget September 11th, 2001. It's going to be 25 years since that horrific day, man. Never forget. Here's SZA.

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1: 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Dave and Tim's with that rain dance right there. Shout out to Claudia. I see you. We got that Pitbull Lil Jon. Santa Lana on the way, man. That's a definite turn up as we're approaching the weekend. I'm going to get that in just a little bit. Part of the iHeartRadio Music Festival, Zara Larson. All night, man.

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1: Pitbull Lil Jon Satalana right there, which for my people that are trying to figure out how you spell that, that's S-A-T-A-L-A-N-A-A-A. Three A's at the end right there. I'm trying to help out with spelling because there's a lot of people out there that have issues. BuzzFeed listed the most commonly misspelled foods and their words we order often or maybe buy at the store. They include spaghetti. Did you know spaghetti had an H? In both broccoli and omelet, there are not two L's. But in quesadilla, there are two L's. Yes, lasagna is spelled with a G. Tiramisu, that one can be a little tricky, but, you know, it's just a little something I came across. I guess

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2: What it do, man?
1: The Daily Hate is coming up, y'all. It's that time of the show. You tell us what's got you pissed off. 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
1: 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The card hustle is real, man. Shout out to the cards out there, all right? Look, we got your Daily Hate up next. Keep it locked.
3: Oh my God, Josh, can I try on your glasses?